Hey, you're listening to Rock Radio. We're rocking, we're stocking, we're barking each other's face off on WK and more Rock Radio 2014 on your dial, playing wax for you no one else will touch.

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2: 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But I don't know about that. There's many times that we've loved and we've shared love and made love. It doesn't seem to me like it's enough.

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1: I'd like to dedicate this song to little Junior Parker, a cousin of mine.

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Oh, but if it's just Dan, I'll light his shoes and go, my man. You've accustomed to the magic called the radio girls.

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I can never understand that. What would scare me is if we were to send a group of 18-year-olds 12,000 miles away and subject them to a year of that obscenity.

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I'll have to find myself somebody else. I may have to wash you.

can't do it all by myself. You know, if you don't help me, darling, I'll have to find myself somebody else.